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She's such a little DJ. 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

in battle, my brothers who fight by my side. 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

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Now you do what they told you. Now you do what they told you. Now you do what they told you.

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And now you do what they told you. Now you do what they told you.